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guru, guru, guru, guru, guru, guru, guru, guru,

Guru, Guru, Guru, Guru, Guru, Guru, Guru, Guru, Guru, Guru, Guru, Guru, Guru, Guru, Guru, Guru, Guru, Guru, Guru, Guru, Guru, Guru, Guru, Guru, Guru, Guru, Guru, Guru, Guru, Guru, Guru, Guru, Guru, Guru, Guru, Guru, Guru, Guru, Guru, Guru, Guru, Guru, Guru, Guru, Guru, Guru,

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Why, Andrew? Why, Andrew? Why, Andrew? Why, Andrew? Why, Andrew? Why, Andrew? Why, Andrew? Why, Andrew? Why, Andrew? Why, Andrew? Why, Andrew? Why, Andrew? Why, Andrew? Why, Andrew? Why, Andrew? Why, Andrew? Why, Andrew? Why, Andrew? Why, Andrew? Why, Andrew? Why, Andrew? Why, Andrew? Why, Andrew? Why, Andrew? Why, Andrew? Why, Andrew? Why, Andrew? Why, Andrew? Why, Andrew? Why, Andrew? Why, Andrew? Why, Andrew? Why, Andrew? Why, Andrew? Why, Andrew? Why, Andrew? Why, Andrew? Why, Andrew? Why, Andrew? Why, Andrew? Why, Andrew? Why, Andrew? Why, Andrew? Why, Andrew? Why, Andrew? Why, Andrew? Why

Guru Nuai Guru Nuai Guru Nuai Guru Nuai Guru Nuai Guru Nuai Guru Nuai Guru Nuai Guru Nuai Guru.